0: Lincoln 57 to Hazard.
1: Go ahead.
0: Isabel Road and 107th westbound. In the left lane, there's a code 1 blue Nissan Leaf that's died. It's hazards are on.
1: Copy, en route.
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1: Crap.
0: Behind 1027 Leonard Lane, there's a 20 to 30 year old white male wearing a red shirt. Last seen walking south break. Two callers calling on him, advising he's walking along the railroad tracks against the fence line. They're concerned because he's refusing to talk to anyone.
1: You're out.
0: Go ahead.
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0: Lincoln 57, unknown injury accident, 112th in Dillon eastbound.
1: Lincoln 57.
0: 112th Dillon eastbound on one vehicle that hit in an embankment. There's a young girl out of the vehicle screaming. Unknown if there's additional occupants.
1: An emergency.
0: Lincoln 63,
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0: 1820.

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0: Medic 425, truck 425, engine 424, I show you all en route out to the area of South 112th Street and Dillon Road eastbound. South 112th Street, Dillon Road eastbound. We've got it off the northbound lanes on the southeast corner of vehicle versus an embankment. Your tactical is going to be FTAC 11. Female parties possibly inside a silver Toyota Corolla, unknown if the door can open.
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0: 1823.
1: 1857, the vehicle is going to be about halfway up the landscaping to Northwest Parkway.

0: units responding to South 112th Street and Dillon Road. All parties are out of the vehicle at this time.
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1: 1826. Okay.
2: Can you start medical, not emergent to my location? I'm still at 1027 Leonard.
1: Copy.

0: Okay.
1: Freshney.
0: Can you actually have medical meet me at Short Street in front, please?
1: Avery.

0: Federal 25 in service. Good morning.
1: Good morning.
2: County Fire 6531 is off duty. Have a good night.
1: 6531, good night, 1830. Medic 527, Engine 529, show you both en route. We've actually going to have you meet the officer at Short and Front Street. 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Tech sounds like Tech 12.
3: 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We haven't already.
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0: Edward 42, a suspicious vehicle.
1: Edward 42.
0: Coal Creek Boulevard and Monroe Street, Tenango. There's a dark blue or black sedan that was parked on the road. RP says the vehicle was parked more towards the middle of the road. That's all they've got.
1: Edward 42, copy over now.
0: 1832.
1: 577, code 1.
0: 577.
1: Queen John Ida, 587, Rock Creek Circle, North Torrey's Peak.
0: 1832.

Tanya Tulling, a welfare check at 5121 Williams Fork Trail on a party that was overheard asking some males in a public area to turn down their music. They advised they wouldn't. RP just wants their friend checked on.

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1: Nice sound, copy.
0: Dane RP would like a call first. She wants to meet at the PD.
1: Copy.
0: 1839.
2: Edward 28, end of watch, good night.
0: 1840.

0: Lincoln 5-7 secondary.
1: Go ahead.
0: I'll be following the ambulance to get to him.
2: Copy, plate.
1: Last unit.
2: Edward 42, copy, plate.
1: Go ahead.
2: Edward Robert, X-ray, William 40. Break for a second.
1: Go ahead.
2: Negative, there's no plate on the second pair.
1: 18-41.
3: 6-4-5 and watch.
1: 6-4-5 and 8.

0: 660 Medical.
1: It's you.
0: 4677 Harwick Street on a 7-year-old that fell twice and is acting strange.
1: Copy now.
0: 1843.

0: 660, the patient is an epileptic.
1: Okay.
0: Engine 323, medic 323, I show you both around 4677 Harwich Street, 4677 Harwich Street. We have a 7-year-old male there who's had a few seizures, possibly in a row. Party is epileptic at this. Your tactile will be FTEC 13.
2: Engine 323, copy.
0: 1844.

0: Edward 27 to break and Edward 25 to cover on a domestic 2561 Wesley Lane. It is physical.
1: Sound good.
0: Two 2561 Wesley Lane, 2561 Wesley Lane. Party was pushed off the wall into the ground. RP is now locked in the bathroom. Advises boyfriend is Chris McLevar. Break.
1: Go ahead.
0: Boyfriend may not know that the RP is calling. Believes that Chris is possibly in the bedroom. No known weapons. And RP believes that he has been drinking.
1: Put some coffee now. 25 now.
0: 1846.
2: Edward 17, I'll be in route.
0: 1846.
2: Yeah, we're 11, I'll take Edward 27 stress test.
0: Copy.

0: Edward 42, clear, can I know?
1: 18-47.
0: Officer, show me en route to Edward 25 and Edward 27, call them ready.
1: Copying just information, they are separated.
0: Copy, over routine.

0: Units responding to Wesley Lane. Chris has a black Chevy Tahoe. RP is whispering and is difficult to hear. Advised she doesn't want to talk about it. When asked about additional information, there are two dogs at home.
1: There, I'm going to go copy.

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0: Hello, Frazier. En route to Avista.
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0: Lucelina, is there an impossible DUI East Hospital Road, Garfield Avenue, eastbound on a white BMW? The driver was possibly sleeping. License plate, David Adam Charles, 074.
1: 432, copy, huh? Edward 25, arrival.
0: 1851. Eighteen fifty one.

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1: 1853. 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

0: postal units holding dog in custody at 653 West Aldrich.
1: Four 11, I acknowledge and I'll take the trespass.
0: Copy, and I believe we had somebody call yesterday about the same issue.

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0: 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I'll be Lafayette and be happy.
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1: Timestamped at 9:09.
2: Edward 11.
1: Edward 11.
2: House is cleared in code 4. I'll be clear. I'll take the harassment at the rec center.
1: 9:09.

0: Lincoln 58 a medical.
1: Lincoln 20, I'm clear and I can pick up.
0: Copy 45. Lincoln 2450 West South Boulder Road, across the parking lot in the grass. There's a female party, Julie, who has chronic back pain. She's upset and wants a co-responder as well.
1: Copy, I'll be en route. And can you attach 58 to the accident?

0: 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Go ahead. And that's a good Sam.
1: Medic 425, I show you en route to 450 West South Boulder Road, 450 West South Boulder Road. Across from the parking lot of the Taco Bell, we have a 53-year-old female who's having chronic back pain. We do have PD en route as well. She got extremely agitated when we told her a paramedic was coming. She's requesting a co-responder and an officer to transport her to the hospital. Your TAC channel is FTAC 11.
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1: Affirm code.
0: 660 will also be going.
1: Copy. Lincoln 20.
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0: I'm in the area of the reckless endangerment complaint, and I'm UTL on e-bikes.
1: Copy. And Edward 27, I'm sending you the other soliciting complaint, 560 Indian Peak Drive.
2: I'm copying now.
1: Nineteen 33.

0: I'd refer you to setting an animal complaint of a dog left in a black F-250 at 1306 Colliers Parkway.
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Team 3 Kings, a little bit of rivalry on the Vulgar Country.

0: 519. 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
1: We're spread a little thin at the moment. We can probably send one.
0: Copy. 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

0: 519, who would you like the one deputy to be? Copy 652, they're requesting you landline into dispatch.
1: He copy.
0: 1942.

0: County. It's getting fire and medical started, 335 Railroad Avenue, 335 Railroad Avenue, Unit A5 for a party that is sick.
1: Six, so you can clear the Wolford track at Williamsport.

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0: You can show me clear on report and then attach me to the room field call.
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2: 4001, 4021 responding.
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0: Mafia units holding a possible narcotics violation at 520 Viridian Drive, Building E, Edward, Unit 136, on a party that's possibly dosed with LSD.
1: 2801.
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1: Copy. 2801, 2101. The show Lewis Lyons units en route to 335 Railroad Avenue, 335 Railroad Avenue, Unit A5, Adam 5, the Walter Self Senior Housing units. 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
1: Copy. Lincoln 6-3, clear assist. Copy, and you and Lincoln 20 to cover on a disturbance. Go ahead.
2: And 20, go for us.
1: 411 East Emma Street, 411 East Emma Street, Unit 6 for a daughter that is screaming. Parties are not separated, no known weapons break.
2: Go ahead.
1: Her P advised she's requesting core as well, and daughter is known to escalate. We're getting further.
2: Copy. Hold opening up.
1: 96%.
0: I'll be in right tonight as well.
1: And 58.

0: Lafayette units responding to 411 East. Emma, the daughter is aware that parties are being called and RP is outside by the mailbox. Daughter is inside. Daughter is going to be 16-year-old Alexis Main. And she's likely DK and possibly on drugs. Thank you.
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0: 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He went in a watch a while ago.
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0: grazie che siete i miei. King 600, clear report and enter out to the room, so called, routine.
1: 10-4.
0: Six, 5-2.
1: Good.
0: Broomfield has two canines coming, so I think King 650 can clear. King 650 on service next.
1: 10-4.
2: Lincoln's got information.
1: Good.
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2: Copy.

Lafayette units airing on a traffic complaint. West Emma Street, Cario Drive. 7 had gone a black Jeep that was driving recklessly. RP not following, willing to sign.

0: 2015.
1: Lincoln 58, information.
0: Go ahead.
1: She might be going to the area Barberdale Acres, one of the units on Dove Cove. I'll be in right that way.
0: Copy.

0: 562 and assist.
1: All right, copy and run.
0: 2017.

0: speaking with you.
1: Go ahead.
0: Selvin, Lincoln, Tony Blue will be attempting contact at unit 809.
1: 2019.

0: 42 copy plate.
1: Edward, 42.
0: Missouri, John, 975.
1: You broke up. Edward, 42, try again. Nothing heard,
0: 2020.
1: Copy, in contact with 2.
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0: Turn, Charlie.

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1: Four three zero. 915
0: El Dorado Lane on a 53-year-old male, conscious breathing with back pain.
1: Traffic clear.
0: 2022. Your units are in a traffic complaint. Equinox Drive and Starlight Circle on two dirt bikes that are flying up and down the street at least two 12-year-old males and possibly a female.
2: Street, Juniper Village, Roseville Building for a general fire alarm. 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

0: Medic 5-2, to show you not to 915 Eldorado Lane, 915 Eldorado Lane. You're responding on a 53-year-old male with constant breathing, having severe back pain. 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

engine 201, I show you en route to the area of 461 Weld County Road 26, 461 Weld County Road 26. On the way to Union Reservoir on the south side of 26, they have a small grass fire near the apiary building. You'll be on Longmont's channel. Twenty 36.

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2: 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Five-nine-two are attempting the Heimlich.
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3: Lincoln 66, I copy. It's vehicle versus deer, airbags deployed. I believe we're still getting further.
4: Copy.
3: Lincoln 25, beginning of watch break. Go ahead. I'll be around emergent to that as well. Copy and good morning.

0: 41, 40, 21. I show you both en route to 127 Eagle Canyon Circle, 127 Eagle Canyon Circle for a 57-year-old male that choked. Party is unconscious. Correction, was briefly unconscious, is conscious now. Rejection is FTEC 2.
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0: 2047. 643, I copy. Lincoln 25, Lincoln 66 RP believes that they are okay.
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3: Lincoln 25, copy, both units downgraded.
0: Heading 424, engine 424, truck 425. You're heading out to Arapaho Road and northern 7th Street. Arapaho Road and northern 7th Street, just west of there in the eastbound lanes. We have a blue Subaru Legacy that hit its gear.
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0: RP is able to get out of the vehicle at this time. Airbags have been deployed. Your channel is FTEC 14.
1: Copy, clear. I'll go back and run to the hangar.
5: Yeah, 519, haven't continued that for now.
0: 2048.
1: Copy, direct.
0: 248,

0: Everyone.
1: Federal 11.
0: I'll be out with one of the kids from the earlier bike complaint. I'll be at 990 Equinox.
1: Time for 8. Forty twenty-one. Confirming. Are you in contact with the parties?
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0: like in 25.
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1: Just lost it.
0: I guess 25 copy. Thank you.
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0: Lincoln 66 could advise, do we need to shut down westbound Arapahoe?
2: Negative. We can move westbound traffic to go westbound. Eastbound is going to be shut down for a second.
0: Lincoln 25, copy. Thank you.
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2: 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They could be up in 20. Just need to know if they should go.
3: 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We'll wait till we make patient contact.
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1: Turner 11. AMR 5 and 7020 information. The patient does have
2: Lincoln
1: an allergy to codeine.
2: Lincoln 25, Lincoln 49, RPSI.
1: Shock
2: that
1: and a party recently did have heart surgery.
2: Restraining order suspect is parked near the pharmacy parking lot. There's a no contact order, and the suspect has charges for DV and harassment from Love Lindbergh.
3: Go ahead.
2: They say he's walked out of his vehicle and is now in a friend's vehicle, a blue Audi, no front plate. It is parked. And the suspect is going to be a Jamie Antolin, 24-year-old male.
3: Lincoln 25, copy. If you're still on the phone with the RPU, will you disconnect?
2: Affirm.

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0: 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I'm clear. 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
1: 2121. Make it 20 clear, UT Albert. Go ahead. I'll be in around to Lincoln 57.

0: 2021.
1: If you could, you can send me the narcotics call.
0: Copy. If you want to start with a phone call, the party's actually in Louisville.
1: Copy. Thank you.
0: You're welcome. Five, six, two.
1: Switch.
0: Do you have a, are you in contact with a Jaden Rivera?
1: Negative. I believe he's one of the three overdue hikers up here. Right.
0: Good.
1: Can we go ahead and page emergency services and either have him call me or try to give you a lot to have that very limited cell service?
0: Copy. So confirming this is separate from the white Subaru?
1: No, it's part of the same group.

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0: 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Go ahead. 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

0: dispatch, am I fighting?
1: Lucelina telling us is soliciting complaints because they're out of court on a pest control company that's knocking on doors.
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0: Lincoln 57 arrival.
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2: 2133.
0: 7021's in route. 2133. Edward 25, I'm clear, sis.
2: 2133. Six nine seven, sending you a phone call.
0: Chris.
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0: Good morning, secondary.
1: Go ahead.
0: En route to Boulder County Jail with one cooperative male starting 652. Lincoln 66 secondary.
1: Good.
0: Courtesy ride for one female to Boulder Community Health, starting mileage 531.
1: Turn
0: 35. 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
1: 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I'm clear with the summons.
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0: Skyline Command.
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0: You can show this incident terminated. All Coal Creek units back in service.
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0: 584 information. Just for your and 562's awareness, we're holding a suspicious incident at 1997 Big Owl Road. Patrick's calling, advising that he saw flashlights on the property. He left. He's waiting at the Allens Park Firehouse. We do have a premise hazard for him on the property as well.
1: Copy.
2: 10:56. Lincoln 49 arrival ending 663.
0: 10:56.

Attention all county units, be prepared to copy officer safety information at a Leadville break. Continuing, be on the lookout for a male party possibly armed with a gun and wants to commit suicide by a cop. It's going to be a beige Chevy Avalon with license plate, Charles Henry Robert, Ocean 88, driven by a Burrell Mascarenhas, DOB of 1998-0409. Male party was involved in a DV and is experiencing suicidal ideations. Please hold for Leadville and notify. Unknown direction of travel at this time. Again, license plate is Charles Henry Robert Ocean 88. Any repeats? Channel clear at 2200.

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0: 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And can you page RMR and have their 1910 call me on my cell? 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
0: Boulder has a fireworks complaint to 675 3rd Street in the area just west of there for large fireworks in the open space.
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0: 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I'll have my pack set on law.
1: 2205.
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1: 1591, I'm not seeing it.
2: Edward 42.
0: If you could respond to 1411 Lumber Ridge Circle, Kylie Ranoick.
2: Edward 42, copy, over and route.
0: 2207.
1: 1591, I've got it.
0: 2207.
2: Copy, thanks. And we're going to be moving over to Fire 2 for coordination. If 1910 wants to contact me on there, that's fine as well.
1: Copy.
2: AC5 clear.
0: 1028.

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0: 562, would you like to respond with 584?
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0: 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And Kenny, it's medical is responding to 1624 Caribou Road for a 63-year-old male conscious with difficulty breathing.
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1: Copy. I'll send you the fireworks complaint, Edward 25, sending you a missing person, 15-year-old, ran away from 1522 Brimble Drive.
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0: Sending a phone call reference, possible assault that's already been reported to the FBI. Break.
1: Got it.
0: And this person has already spoken to Lafayette today as well.
2: County Fire 1591.
1: 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Is it her in the county?
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0: 637. 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
1: Hey, from Monroe. King 640, I can cover 55th and Flatiron. 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
0: Go ahead. I'm sorry, I couldn't copy that.
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0: Edward 17.
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0: I have the drone up. If I could have somebody check Floorview and Horizon Boulevard, just to the south, I see somebody walking around down there.
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1: Turn 2-4-4.

0: Edward 25, I'm clear to report, and I'll head to Edward 17 as well.
1: Thank you, 45.

0: Copy. And advertising 5, it's 1649 Marquette Alley. RP is not there. Got a call from the neighbor advising that they were hearing noises outside. RP advised that the neighbor was not making much sense, and we included the neighbor's phone number.
1: Edward 25, copy.
0: 2347.
2: Edward 47, can you capture 25's calls well?
0: Nafer.
3: Fourth reserve, you can attach into that noise complaint and I'll be arrival.
0: /1609 Cottonwood Drive, Unit 1 for a loud TV.
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0: 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Good night.
1: 411, good night. County units, be prepared to copy missing person information at all Lafayette. Continuing, it's a missing juvenile, last of Maine, first of Alexis, white female, DOB of 2009-0702, height 5'6", weight 120, black over brown, was last seen at 411 East Emma Street, lot 6 in Lafayette. Alexis is known to be suicidal and has three previous attempts. She is under the influence of drugs and alcohol. She has a history of fighting with law enforcement. Alexis was involved in a disturbance with her mom at the time of the disappearance tonight. She was last seen wearing a black cropped sweatshirt, black and white plaid pants, gray fur boots, and had a black Juicy Couture backpack. She was last seen leaving the area on foot. Any repeats? Channel clear at 013.
0: For 44.
1: Go ahead.
0: Reference at Bolo. I'm going to be in route to the area of Cottonwood and South Boulder. And she has a boyfriend that lives in that area.
1: Copy.

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0: 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Brace.
1: Affirm that. Tracks.
0: Okay, can you just have a Longmont officer give me a call?
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0: 404, I'm sorry, can you repeat?
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0: 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I'll be at the
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0: I've got an open door at the clubhouse here in Colliers. Is there a unit that can come help me search?
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1: 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Where are you tailing, Alexis?
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0: 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I can head that way.
1: Copy. 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
0: There's a horse running southbound 95th in Valmont.
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0: 105.
1: 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From Moscow.
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1: 637, we're quick forward, just at.
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1: That's Smashburger from the interior motion.
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1: 120.
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1: Go ahead.
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1: One
4: 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Yeah, 6-5 in route to cover Lincoln, 6-6.
1: 120.
0: Team 6-0, clear retail.
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0: This is some kind of steam cleaning business that is inside the restaurant, so I think we're good for.
1: Copy.

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1: Go ahead.
2: I'll be on foot in the Laura apartment complex, checking the area.
1: Copy.
2: Sorry, it's horrible. Clear report.
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0: I'd refer you to. I've looked at Kylie. She's in the Laura Apartments clubhouse, the second one farthest to the south.
1: Copy. 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
0: There you go. I've got number 25 with me right now.
2: Number 17, copy.
1: One three.
3: Number 25, we're waiting for residents. 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
1: 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Medic 425, truck 425, I show you both en route to 2500 South Public Road, 2500 South Public Road, unit 235, 235, 382-year-old female who fell. She is now hemorrhaging. 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

0: 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They're having phone issues. You're responding to a 33-year-old male, conscious and breathing, having heart issues. 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
0: 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Can you have Estes Park 12 slow down to non-emergent?
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Parley apparently has a bad UTI. Ritesh will be at SEC 12. Three tenths.

0: Medic 425.
1: Medic 425.
0: Yes, ma'am. Is there a door code that you have in the notes or anything?
1: Are you able to see line 14, possibly?

0: That's a negative.
1: I've got 5-5-5, 5-5 pound. 5 sides, pound.
0: Copy, ma'am. We have access into the building, but I'm talking to the actual residents as an electronic door code.
1: Affirm 1971, 1971.
0: Thank you.
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No one's feeling ill and parties are evacuating.

0: Engine 204, I show you en route to 693 Totara Place, 6932 Totara Place, severe CO alarm that's going off. No one's feeling ill, they are evacuating. Your touchdown's at Tech 11.
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1: 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Good morning. 556.
0: Five two seven in service. Good morning.
1: 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Good morning. 556.

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0: County units holding an intrusion alarm, 6687 Arapaho Road for a main entry. Aired at 604.
1: 587, I can take that from the 7100 block of Thelma.
0: 604.
2: 643, good night.
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0: A turtle in the road in the westbound lane, 41 mile marker, 36 Boulder Bend.
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0: 558, I'm in service schools. Good morning, Frankie.
1: 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Go ahead.
0: I'm in at headquarters for training.
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1: 142.
0: 125, also on the watch. Have a good night.
1: Edward 42, Edward 25, good night.

0: Edward 13 in service. 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
1: 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Good morning.

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County units notifying CDOT of a hazard, Boulder Bound Diagonal at 63rd. It's mostly in the right lane, there's a hubcap, 713.

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0: 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They're in a red Chevy SUV at my mile marker 39.4.
1: Copy. I'll meet them there. I'm en route from Foothills.
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1: 732.
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0: Engine 205, you're route to 2186 Avenue for a 78-year-old female. Lift assist only, and you can have that tackle.
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0: I'll take the HHS on Ridge Road.
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2: Copy.
1: 740.
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0: At South Boulder and Highway 42 westbound, it's a black Jeep Liberty that died at the light.
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1: sub. 1601 Colton Road at the Safeway for a white male with a white hat and a backpack that was acting strangely and being rude to a customer. They advise he's now headed towards the Walgreens. Also has on a blue sweatshirt.
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1: Would you hold me out of service for a few?
0: 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You're low volume. Can you repeat?
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0: 849.
1: Unit going en route. 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
0: Howell Valley Ranch.
1: 855. County units holding a parking complaint in Lyons, 455 Main Street at the market for two trucks that are blocking an 18-wheeler and ongoing issue. Air to 855.
2: 585 acknowledged.
1: 855.

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1: 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We're seeing stable. 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
3: 48.
2: Dagny Way and North 95th for construction traffic issue.
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0: 586, could you?
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0: Edward, Queen Edward, Sam 47, the Creekview and Marshalls, just south of.
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0: Four zero seven.
1: 407.
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1: 558, affirm. He's an employee there.
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1: Bye, Pavi.
0: Texas King. Texas. Tom Lincoln King, 8228.
1: Nine away.
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2: Five, 5-8, copy of second fleet.
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1: Lincoln 48.
0: Boy Henry Adam, Ocean 70. And I'll be en route to my PD to take care of this.
1: Non-12. Do you want me to make it to your PD?
0: Yeah, you might as well. Thank you.

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0: 597 Eldor Road, just east of the middle school. There's a homeless encampment, and there appears to be a fake firearm that was clearly painted orange that was sitting by some belongings.
1: 640, copy. Great.
0: Go ahead.
1: That's going to be Demon Shaw's campsite. He carries Nerf guns. I'll go check it out.
0: Copy, you're going to handle in-service, or you want me to leave you on the call?
1: You can leave me on the call. Give them a TDRP call, too.
0: 914.

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0: 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Longmont does have a code enforcement out with 587 with the officer still in route.
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0: 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I'll go to cover 424.
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0: 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Aired at 956.
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0: 956.
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2: 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There are access instructions for her in line 8.
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0: The RP is not advising that they have left the property, but they believe that they still may be in the area and they want them gone. The only description we still have is a white pickup truck with a partial plate of Charlie Paul Young.
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0: 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There's coordinates in the call. It's an 86-year-old female who fell with head injury as well as knee and shoulder injury. You're going to be on fire, too, for coordination.
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0: 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RP is advising that his son, who's a 52-year-old male, has been there for 2 days and his phone is dead.
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0: 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You have type 2.
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0: 567 is suicidal party. Copy. It's going to be 333 Highway 72 at Tungsten Village, Unit 207, for a 67-year-old female, conscious and breathing, complaining of pain, also feeling suicidal. We've got fire, medical, and rob as well.
1: 11-11.

0: Engine 323, you're responding to 7382 Buckingham Court, 7382 Buckingham Court on a carbon monoxide alarm. You have FTAC 11.
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0: Coal Creek 7022 will be breaking away to go to the second incident.
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1: 11:15.
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3: 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I'm clear of the first call, headed towards the second call down on Blue Mountain.
4: 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Is there an AMR unit to acknowledge Tones for Plainview?

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1: 5621 at Tungsten Village. Is there any Netherland Fire Unit monitoring county fire? 633
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0: Fire route to 1514 South Proctor Court for carbon monoxide alarm. No one's
1: sorry, I couldn't copy your number. Reference the call at Tungsten
2: copy
1: Village.
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1: AMR is advising they don't have any available units. Did you want us to tone a co-op ambulance?
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3: Yeah, from 5621, they can come non-emergent.
2: Link 12, can you call data?
0: You're cutting out, confirming non-emergent.
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1: Furling, come in.
0: Go ahead.
1: This incident is terminated. All units are now headed to the train.
0: The 7020, I copy. Incident is terminated, and you're en route to Plainview.
1: That's affirmative.
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1: 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We're on emergency scene in the hospital with the patient.
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0: 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You're en route to 11319 Plainview Road. 11319 Plainview Road for an unconscious patient on the train. They'll be waiting in train car Robert Mary Robert X-ray 3039. Again, Robert Mary Robert X-ray 3039. And there will be staff waiting to guide responders. You have FTAC 5.
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0: Engine 205, you're responding to 1514 South Proctor Court, 1514 South Proctor Court for a carbon monoxide alarm. They've evacuated and you have FTAC 12.
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4: 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Edward 28, a theft.
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4: Edward 28, a theft.
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4: 202 South Briggs Street. It's going to be at the Circle K.
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0: Edward 28.
1: Edward 28.
0: I'm in contact with the suspect. I'm just west of the Circle K. Can I have a cover unit, please?
2: Edward 46.
3: Edward 37. 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
0: Can you have this incoming unit stop that guy on the scooter and bring him down here?
1: Edward 37.
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1: 1131.
3: 424 clear.
1: County units possible DUI, mile marker 13, highway 36. 13,000 North St. Vrain on a red Jeep Wrangler. RPC's male drinking. Associated plate is Frank Ocean William King 28. Frank Ocean William King 28. It's a red Jeep Wrangler. Second hand from Larimer at 1132.
3: Which direction was that in?
1: Towards Lyons.
3: Copy. I'm in Lyons. I'll keep an eye out for it.
1: 1132.

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2: 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This is the Plainview Command. 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
0: 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I'll be baseline in Vermont.
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1: 1138.
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0: in 1138. I'll just come in a line on North St. Graham.
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3: 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Correction, 1443 Cannon Street, for a 65-year-old female with back pain, you have FTAC 11.
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1: Lincoln 24.
0: Lincoln 24, it's going to be 2346 South Highway 287 at the Murphy's Express for a female that was asked to leave and then began yelling at them from across the parking lot. Break.
1: Go ahead.
0: 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She was asking people for money and is now picking up herself.
1: Lincoln 24, copy that.
0: 1205.
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0: Okay, Good Samaritan Hospital.
2: County Fire, in-car command.
1: 1209.
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2: All units are out of the field, patients being transported, and units will be available as... 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

0: 1800, Cochrane Plainview Command. 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
2: 1210.
3: See the suspect on the west side of Murphy Express.
1: Copy. See the suspect on the west side of Murphy at 1211.
2: And Coal Creek Command.
4: Lincoln 24 information.
1: Lincoln 24.
0: Go ahead.
4: I just
2: did AMR 5 ever go arrival?
1: Go ahead.
0: Good copy. Yes, we did. Transported one non-emergent to St. Anthony West.
4: Was requesting medical. If Lincoln
2: copy, transporting non-emergent to St. Anthony's.
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0: Louisville units airing a civil standby at 1610 Sunset Drive. That's 30 minutes out. Aired at 1214.
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0: 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I'll be Indian Peaks baseline. Lane 24 Rebel.
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0: 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You can clear both units, UTL.
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0: Copy, and Lincoln 10, can you cover? Lincoln 10.
2: For you, go ahead, I can cover.
0: Copy, thank you. Lincoln 62 and Lincoln 48, 110 West Baseline Road. It's going to be at the Automotive Diagnostic Solution Center for an AT&T salesman on the property that is getting physical with the RP break.
1: Okay.
0: The suspect's going to be a 6-foot-tall white male, dark black hair, about 250 pounds. They advise that he put his hands on the RP. Unknown weapons at this time.
1: Lincoln 6-2, copy. Are they still fighting or are they separated?
0: Lincoln 6-2, we're still on the line. It appears that the suspect, they are separated at this time.
1: Copy. En route from Good Sam.
0: 1237.

0: 517 Clear Summons.
1: 1239 Break, Lincoln 62 and Lincoln 48. They are going to be separated. The suspect is actually going to be in a Honda teal sedan that's parked at the dental shop.
2: Lincoln 62, copy.
1: 1239.
3: Lincoln 12, go to.
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3: Union Paul Queen, 848, baseline in Indian Peaks.
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0: 424 Hazard. The southbound lane of South 104th at Cherry Street for a red Saturn that is blocking the lane with their hazards on.
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1: 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I'm at 7970 East Northfield in Denver. 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

0: 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I'll take that call for 794. She's aware.
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0: Lincoln 48. Can you take a parking complaint off of it?
1: Hey, firm. Here's the location again.
0: It's going to be 922 Vetch Circle for a white RAV4 that's been parked there for 2 years.
1: Copy. Confirm you said Vetch Circle.
0: Lincoln 48. It's going to be Vetch Victor Edward Tom Charles Henry.
1: Okay, I copy at that time. I'm en route.
0: 1304.

0: 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Battalion 205, respond on an auto aid with the city to 3330 34th Street, 3330 34th Street for fill the box in the attic, and you'll be on Ops 1.
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0: Lincoln 62, a possible warrant attempt, and I will work on getting you cover.
1: Lincoln 62.
0: It's going to be at your PD in the parking lot. The RP advises that there's a male in a silver Jeep that has an active warrant out on him that was involved in a hit and run.
1: Lincoln 62, copy.
2: Lincoln 10, clear assist. I'll be en route. Cover.
0: 1311.
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0: 1312.
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0: 36 Denver bound before McCaslin. It's going to be in the HOV lane of Mattress.
1: Heading up.
0: 13.

0: 6, we're 5-2.
1: Six, four, five.
0: 331, Adam Mary, I think South Carolina. I'll be 19,000 North St. Brand.
1: Thirteen, fourteen.

0: reports report clear, says break for suspicious.
1: Four two four.
0: Louisville City Shops.

0: 773, clear and open.
1: 1316. County units holding a parking complaint at 196 North Cedarbrook Road and notifying state of a property damage at Arapahoe and North 75th. Aired at 1316.

0: Lafayette unit's holding an animal complaint off of South Public for a sick prairie dog, and also a second animal complaint off of Barbary Avenue for a cat in the trap. Aired at 1318.
1: Lincoln, I know you can stack those calls on me.
0: 1318.

0: Like 12, go to.
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0: Frank Nora Henry, Robert 48. I'll be Emma and Delphi.
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1: Five eight five. Can you be en route to cover 645? He's coding on there.
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County units airing a traffic complaint. Westbound left-hand canyon from North Foothills on a green Subaru. Colorado plate, Edward Lincoln Frank John 65, that was swerving and had varying speeds. Aired at 1321.

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3: I'm a rival. Do you know where they move their vehicles to?
0: Stand by.
4: Five, eight, six. Arrival, and it will be at the 42.
0: Thirteen, 28.

0: Number 46, attach me to Lincoln 48's call. I will try and intercept.
1: .1329 break. Lincoln 48, it's going to be a hit and run. Now there's a the Silver Ford. Stand by, let me get an update location.
2: .572 arrival.
1: .1329. Lincoln 48, it appears that the run vehicle is going to be continuing eastbound on Arapahoe, and the RP is still following it in the Silver Ford Escape.
3: Copy. Do you have an updated location of where they're at?
1: They advise that they're on Arapahoe almost to East County line.
3: Copy. If Edward 46 can head that way, and I'll be coming that way from Beasley and Marab.
1: .1330. 516, status on your stop.
4: Go for it, thanks.
1: You're welcome, 1330.
5: 586, clear. I've moved the mattress to the Jersey barrier. If you could advise the appropriate people.
1: 1330.

0: 586.
1: 586.
0: Reference a medical elephant buttress. Did that 14-year-old fall 100 feet?
1: That's affirmative. He is conscious and breathing with a broken arm, and I just assigned it to you.
0: Okay, I can start that way, Richie.
2: 1332.
1: Perfect. County line, just west. Last unit, you were static. I hear 3160 en route and other unit. 1332. 4631 at 1332.
3: 1591 acknowledging tones for the elephant buttress call, and I'll be moving over to fire.
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1: 1332. 1910 at 1333. 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

0: Lafayette units getting fire medical en route to 1600 Carrier Drive at the Wanaka boat dock for a 51-year-old female conscious and breathing with watermelon that was stuck in her throat. Aired at 1335. 4573, 4568, 3160, 4631, 1910, AMR1, 1970, urine route to the Elephant Buttress at 40001 Boulder Canyon Drive. It's a 14-year-old male who fell 100 feet and has a broken arm. You'll be on STAC 2 with 1581.
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2: County dispatch, battalion 205.
0: Battalion 205.
2: Yeah, you can clear me of the
3: 1768. Was the only complaint
2: 3480 Hayden Place and reassign me to 33.
3: Copy, that is allowed.
0: Copy. Copy. Lincoln
4: 3
0: Boss unit, I can't copy.
5: Series, I'll be here assisting.
4: 4532 en route, status 3.
0: 1337.
2: Lincoln 90.
6: 4571 en route.
0: Lincoln 90. 4522 and 4571 at 1337. 1337, thank you.
6: 1800, you can also show 4652, 4654, and 4658 en route with...
0: Lincoln 48, you still have low volume.
7: Copy,
0: thank you.
8: Same traffic.
0: 1338.
9: 1771. I'll be out of service, mechanical.
0: 1339.
2: County dispatch, battalion 205.
0: Battalion 205.
2: Yeah, I've been assigned to cover the city of Station 3. You have the city auto-spawn the calls to Battalion 205 NDT. 736.
0: Are you aware of the safe to tell at Soaring Heights?
8: A-firm. I'll take it.
0: Copy. Thank you. 1339.
7: A-firm. And are you still going to be on that other Boulder call?
2: That's negative. I'm clear of 3330.
0: County units getting fire medical en route to Utah Highway and North 75th for a 72-year-old female in a vehicle.
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7: 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You have STAC 11.
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0: Engine 424.
11: My apologies. Can you reassign us to the Jerry's call? And do we know if they're closer to the pickleball courts or the boathouse?

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0: Units that are arrival at Elephant Buttress, CRP is calling back advising you've driven too far. You have passed the patient.
1: Three one two two en route.
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0: units at Elephant Buttress look for a male in a baseball cap and a blue T-shirt.
1: 586, can you break from the medical and head toward HQ for a ruling decision?
2: County Fire, can you advise on a more specific location?
0: 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He says he can hear you. I can hear the
1: rolling disturbance
0: that's headed
1: to HQ.
3: 1935's arrival with the RP at Elephant Buttress. Confirming location.
1: 1343.
0: You're low volume and covered.
4: I'll be around to 1546 Burke Alley.
5: Arrival with the RP at Elephant Buttress. Confirming location. I'll have my lights on in a silver Outback.
0: Copy and what? It's your unit?
5: 533X Patrol. RMR
1: 1935.
6: 1935, 1343. 533. All right,
2: studio vehicle descriptions. 1910 and 1970 are arrival.
1: It's going to be a white silver.
3: 1846-02 arrival.
4: 1800-02,
1: it's going to be a white Subaru, and I'm trying to get the other vehicle stemma. It appears that the RP is going to be in a white Subaru.
2: 1800, it's from 1910. Can I get a VHF TAC for this incident?
0: Yeah. Your TAC channel for Elephant Buttress is FTAC 2. And I have 4602 arrival.
2: From 1910, I missed the attack channel.
0: 1910, your attack channel is FTAC 2. FTAC 2.
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3: County Fire, 4631 arrival.
1: 522, we just got to update it. Looks like the Subaru broke off and is not following anymore. They're going to attempt to give the RP a call.
0: 4021, are you en route to...
1: I believe the RP is still going to be en route to headquarters, but I'm still trying to check.
8: Hey, firm, we've been en route for 5 minutes.
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The RP is no longer going to headquarters. Vehicle is no longer following. 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Thank you, 1346. Bright County units, FD Medical is going to be responding. Unit 75th on a 72-year-old female, shortness of breath at 1346.

0: Lafayette Septic Medical responding 600 West Emma Street on the female having difficulty breathing and chest tightness at 1347.
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3: Copy, if I like, now it's the medical on you. Can you clear it, break?
1: Copy, go ahead.
3: Reference the pending parking complaint. That vehicle registers that area. Clear that as well. Break.
1: Copy, go ahead.
3: And the theft, pending theft, I can start towards that if they want in person response.
1: I copy. RP is requesting contact. He's advising it did just occur. He has footage of an older male, approximately in his 60s, white, that's bald, wearing a light blue shirt, stole package off of his porch and then left on a direction of travel from there. Not sure if he's on foot or with the vehicle.
3: Copy from you, Northwood.
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1: 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Is it by chance 12822 North 95th?
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1: Sorry, what was your cross with North St. Brain?
0: Blue Mountain. It's going to be boy, Victor, John, Victor 2-6.
1: 14-5.

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0: Can you reopen my set at 128?
2: Engine 424, truck 425 Battalion G425 1842 Southern Street at the gas leak behind the furnace.
1: Good.
3: Battalion 425, okay.
0: I'm going to be arrival shortly at the
2: 1427.
0: 12874. I just saw a parking meeting that description. I'm going to set that to.

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1: 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I took care of it. 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
0: 9850 Arapahoe Road. RP's advising there's a male on the property threatening the RP to get his vehicle. We're still getting further.
1: Have you used the car?
0: Jeffrey. 1442. County units notifying roads of a hazard at 115th and Lookout for a stop sign down at 1442.

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0: 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It's a blue Honda there for several days.
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0: 1448.
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0: 1448.
1: 586. 586. I just spoke with the RP who's extremely agitated and threatening. Can you start a second unit for now?
0: I
2: can start that way.
0: Copy.

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1: 1440. Lincoln 24911, hang.
2: Please report.
1: Good, Sam. Nothing on initial and hung up.
2: Lincoln 24, copy.
1: 1449.

0: air units holding a horse from the Writing Center at large. And correction, they're requesting a cancel at 1451. Lafayette units holding an assist at your PD for fingerprints at the window, also holding a District 1 theft phone call, and county units holding a District 5 intrusion alarm at Foothills. And county units, you can disregard District 5. 1451.
1: Lee, if it be, you can turn me off.
0: 1451.
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0: Lincoln 48.
3: 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They need paperwork signed and just assign it to somebody when they're available.
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1: The other party is now calling, advising he's left the property and is requesting a civil standby to get the vehicle removed.
2: Are you still on the phone with him?
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2: Bravo.
1: 516. 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
1: 1503. 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It's 1503.
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1: 6452.
0: Adam, Paul, Tom, George, 04. We'll be main in a second.
1: 13-7.

0: Edward 70.
1: Yeah.
0: Just information, Torres from Longmont Community Services giving you a call back. Not sure if it's related.
1: Okay.
0: Just to
2: know. Edward 37, I think that's going to be from you to put it on.
0: Copy, Edward 70, you can disregard.
1: Copy, break.
0: Go ahead.
1: You can clear the call on Jason.
0: Just

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1: Four, four, three.
0: Edward Oceanora, Zebra 81, mile marker 3, Highway 42.
1: Fifteen, 12.

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3: 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I just drove by there and everything appears code 4, clear.
0: 1550.
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0: 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You're responding to 300 Exemplar Circle. 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
2: Lincoln 48.
0: Lincoln 48.
2: Clear report, and I'll be out in municipal court.
0: 1514. Edward 28, trespass.
3: Go ahead.
0: At Thomas Reservoir, 1500 Austin Avenue, there's a male swimming.
3: Copy.
0: 1524.
4: Edward 37, I can take off 28.
3: 28, copy.
0: Copy and Edward 37, are you clear of the fault?
4: Sure.
0: Fifteen twenty.

0: Mary, units holding a follow-up phone call reference to the earlier hit and run.
1: Yeah, you should be clear of covering the city. Return into county.
2: Target in the surrounding businesses.
3: 1526.
0: 1527.
4: For further questions.
0: 1527.

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0: David Union, John, Nora 51. You'd climb.

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1: You and McConnell.
0: Copy.
2: Six three three, clear and break for a walk-in.
0: Go ahead.
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0: 628 North Bashir Court. It's a male that's knocking on the door asking security questions. Has a Zizzent lanyard on it.
1: Copy.
0: 1542.
2: Lincoln 57, clear assist, break.
0: Go ahead.
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0: 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Edward Lincoln Charles Victor 5-5 with Ute McConnell.
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1: Multiple units, break 443.
4: 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I'll be at the Old Cinnabar on the west side.
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1: Fifty fifty two.

0: 10 units hearing on a traffic complaint northbound Foothills from Nebo Road. It's a black Mazda CX-5 unknown license plate swerving all over with a German Shepherd crossing yellow line and shoulder. RP is following, available if needed. It's 1555.
1: Five nine nine, clear, sir.
0: 1555. Edward 3710. Lincoln 90.
1: Apologies, I'm arrival.
0: No worries. 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
0: East Army cover. Retain, please. Hi.
1: Lincoln 58.
2: Lincoln 20, I'm close by. I'll go.
1: Copy, Lincoln 20 en route.
0: Lincoln 50, have you in route?
1: Lincoln 58.
0: That'll be in service, thank you.
1: 605.

0: Lafayette units holding a fire odor outside call in the alley of 812 East Geneseo Street. There's a fuel odor with a possible code compliance issue. They'll be holding at 1605.
1: Megan, 20, you're out.
0: 1605.

0: Engine 424, you responded to 812 East Geneseo Street for a fuel odor coming from a vehicle that they believe that the owners may be trying to make biodiesel, and you can have FTAC 11.
1: Engine 424, okay.
0: 1607.
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0: County units airing information only from Longmont. Longmont PD will be in the area of 8548 Strawberry Lane. No cover request needed. It's 1610.
1: Lincoln 48 clear.
0: 1610. Edwards 70.
2: Edwards 70, go ahead.
0: I have a snake in a window well on Southard.
2: Copying that.
0: 1611.
3: I'll be in contact with a few construction workers on the property.
0: 616.
4: We're code 4 out here, just wait on the tow truck. In the meantime, I'm handling that auto theft in District 6 by phone.
0: Copy, thank you, at 1611.
4: 577 arrival with 633.
0: 1611.

0: 587. Do we have any animal control still on?
1: Negative.
0: All right, you can stack the call on the SOI.
1: 1612. Lincoln 58, property damage.
2: Second years.
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1: Copy, break 528.
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0: Edward Henry, Ida, Nora, 89, courtesy and fine.
1: 1618.
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3: responding from DCH. 1619.
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0: 1631. Your unit's airing on a traffic complaint, Highway 52 and Weld County Road 3 for ongoing issues with a green Acura. Bearing Colorado plate, Adam, Tom, William, Ida, 28, 1622.

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1: 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Good night.
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1: Can you slow AMR down to non-emergent and have them meet us on the north side of the building?
0: Copy, slow AMR down to non-emergency and meet on the north side of the building at 1637. 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

0: 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Edward 37, an intrusion alarm.
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0: 1647. Lincoln 20 and Lincoln 63 to cover on a disturbance at Good Sam.
3: Lincoln 20. Lincoln 63.
0: 200 Exemplar Circle. There's a female who's very decayed and aggressive, trying to fight with security. We're still getting further. They're going to be in the ER lobby.
3: Lincoln 20, copy that. Lincoln 63, same topic.
0: 1648.

0: 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Do they want us emergent?
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0: Copy, emergent.
1: Lincoln 6. Lincoln 6-3, are you emergent as well?
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0: Edward 37, you're broken. Confirming your contact. Edward 37, I can't copy that. Lincoln 20, quick 5.
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2: Lincoln 57, I'm downgrading. 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
0: 1654.
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0: 1654.
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0: 1654.
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0: Lafayette units holding a harassment at 11700 East South Boulder Road, lot 311, for a male that's confronting our peace kids out in front. Also holding a dog in custody on Simpson Street, 1658.
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0: 1383 Hickory Drive, RP's advising the sun is destroying the house. We're still getting further. Lots of previous disturbances here.
2: Copy, interrupt.
0: 1704.
1: Number 46, could you have the Lafayette Crow responder respond if possible?
0: Confirming the Lafayette one specifically?
1: Well, the Erie one left, so the closest one, please.
0: Copy, I'll have data page then.

0: 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Five four five. Are you on county law?
1: Affirm, God.
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0: Just advising, she is currently kicking the back of my car.
1: Currently kicking the back of your car. Break Lincoln 57.
2: Go ahead.
1: You want to head towards Lincoln 58 at 107th and...
2: Air his location for me, please.
1: His AVL is showing near the Les Schwab Tire Center on 287.
2: Copy. Lincoln 58, you need their emergency routine?
1: Lincoln 58.
0: Lincoln 58, I'm quarter four. I'm just advising that she is kicking and she's stopped.

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1: Thing in 57. If he's still continuing to the jail, I'll remain at Good Sam.
0: 1767.
2: 1767,
0: I'll
1: be clear, 9 to watch.
0: Thanks.
1: 1767, good night. Lincoln 57, my apologies. I'll be clear and I'll be available for the next morning pending.
0: Copy. I've got a dog in custody on Simpson Street.
1: En route.
0: 1717.
3: You can take me off the screen. Have a good night.
0: 510, good night.
3: Lincoln 62, end of watch. 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
0: Lincoln 62, good night. Edward 37, you're very broken.

0: I have a 37. I'm in contact inside the home. If you have 46, come through the garage and meet me in here.
1: Copy, you're in contact inside. Edward 46, enter through the garage.

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0: Did you copy Edward 37's in contact advising enter through the garage?
1: Copy.
0: 1718.

0: Lafayette units holding a 911 hang up for Tropical Smoothie Cafe, District 3, disconnected and nothing further. Also holding a District 3 civil concern on Centaur Circle. And Erie units holding a child issue at 1411 Lombard Ridge Circle North. Daughter ran away again at 1719.
1: Clear.
2: 17-8. Making clear. You can send me that.
0: Lincoln 20, I've got harassment on South Boulder.
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0: 17-8.
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0: Can you start a couple units to the east entrance of the CJ on a suspicious break?
1: Go ahead.
0: White male, older, on a bicycle with a backpack, possibly a transient break.
1: Go ahead.
0: He's near the handicapped spots on the east side of the building, messing with the lamppost, possibly damaging it, and we're not sure.
1: Copy, and are you arrival there?
0: No, this was called in. This is secondhand to me.
1: Copy, break 586.
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1: 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I copy you both.

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1: 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Approximately 5 to 6 boys in swimsuits at 1723.

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0: Edward 36, good night. Watch, good night.
1: Edward 36, good night. County units airing on a traffic complaint eastbound from Pace. It's a red motorcycle that's all over the road. Bears Colorado plate, Charles Tom Ida, X-ray 07. Last seen approaching East County line. RP's following the line to sign at 1728. Break Lafayette unit.
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1: 1730. Lafayette units holding a District 1 auto theft from 440 Strathmore Lane for silver Honda CRV that's coming back with a code 9, 1730.

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2: Battery 37 information.
1: Go ahead.
2: Brooks is not in private residence right now. Break for your description.
1: I'm so sorry. There's too much background noise. I couldn't copy that.
2: Brooks is not inside the residence. Break for a description.
1: Go ahead.
2: 5'8", 105, male, brown over blonde, or I'm sorry, blonde over brown, riding a motorized scooter, last seen wearing blue short sleeves and shorts.
1: 7:32.
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0: I'm in contact with him at Hickory and Linden.
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2: 640, clear.
1: 1739. Edward 37.
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1: Confirming you copy Hickory and Linden.
3: I copy this 46, 1 second.
0: I'm going to try and get him to come back home so we can mediate.
3: Happy, Greg. Just let me know if you need me.
1: 1739.
2: 584, could you?
1: 584.
2: David Henry Mary William 58 of the Ute Highway and Meadow Street. Yeah.
1: 1739.

0: Lafayette Union's holding an immobile baby blue jay that fell out of a nest at Autumn Ash Park at 1741.
1: At 37-46.
2: Okay.
1: Want me to sign the core 11 to you?
2: You're low volume.
0: Do you want core 11?
1: Say again?
2: No, we are arriving at the house right now.
1: Copy.
0: 1741.
3: Five five one.
0: The
3: individual is going to be moving along. You can show it's clear and watch again. Thank you.
0: Copy your name.

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0: 528. Where's he at?
1: Uton Erfurt.
0: In route from the same frame yards.
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